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2: You're not meant to say hello. Hi, I'm Elizabeth Chapman.
3: No, you're not.
2: No, I'm not. I'm Tony J. Who are you?
3: I'm Elizabeth Chapman. I know.
2: And I'm Tony J.
3: All right, can we start again?
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2: I'm Budger.
3: I'm talking.
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3: 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All four, I give up.
2: Something to look forward to. And then, got it?
3: Nah.
2: Have you finished what you wanted to say?
3: No, I haven't. Would you rather let me finish what I want to say or eat a whole good pan of Zaladina?
2: I'm Budger.
3: Delos Pandon. Chagan and Ledger Govenda.
2: Monday night mayhem.
3: Hadi bale.
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1: The owner of a Hampstead butchery says he feels persecuted amid scrutiny over street tables and complaints about the smell of his burger stand. Camden native James Widdowson opened Harley's Butchery and Rotisserie in the leafy Camden neighbourhood last summer, styling it as a traditional English butcher shop with a Basque twist. The shop supplies a mix of specialist poultry and red meat, such as venison wrapped in spinach, alongside hot roasted chicken and smash burgers. But this has not whetted everyone's appetite. Complaints from neighbours about noise and the dreadful and far-reaching smell emanating from the shop's burger stand have seen one local councillor urge Harley's to get its act together. The butchers sought permission from Camden Council to serve alcohol on the premises, as well as extending off-sale hours to between 9 a.m. and 9:30 p.m. every day. The bid drew objections from Hampstead Town Councillor Stephen Stark, Conservative, at a licensing hearing last month, citing late-night noise, antisocial behaviour and the open barbecue. The introduction of the Building Safety Levy, BSL, will worsen London's housing crisis, ministers have been warned. The tax, introduced on Thursday, October the 1st, was created to help fund the remediation of historical building safety defects. However, new research has warned that the new tax for developers, which is applied to newly constructed homes, could undermine the viability of house building in London amid a continuing shortage of supply in the capital. In 2025, construction started on just 5,547 private homes in London, down 84% from 33,782 in 2015. The crisis prompted ministers to strike a deal with City Hall to implement an emergency package of measures, including a time-limited discount for community infrastructure levy, a tax charged on new developments. I'm Georgina Stansfield, and that was your local news update from the LGR News Desk.
2: Στον LGR δεν ξέρουμε μόνο από μουσική. 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
1: The owner of a Hampstead butchery says he feels persecuted amid scrutiny over street tables and complaints about the smell of his burger stand. Camden native James Widdowson opened Harley's Butchery and Rotisserie in the leafy Camden neighbourhood last summer, styling it as a traditional English butcher shop with a Basque twist. The shop supplies a mix of specialist poultry and red meat, such as venison wrapped in spinach, alongside hot roasted chicken and smash burgers. But this has not whetted everyone's appetite. Complaints from neighbours about noise and the dreadful and far-reaching smell emanating from the shop's burger stand have seen one local councillor urge Harley's to get its act together. The butchers sought permission from Camden Council to serve alcohol on the premises, as well as extending off-sale hours to between 9 a.m. and 9:30 p.m. every day. The bid drew objections from Hampstead Town Councillor Stephen Stark, Conservative, at a licensing hearing last month, citing late-night noise, antisocial behaviour and the open barbecue. The introduction of the Building Safety Levy, BSL, will worsen London's housing crisis, ministers have been warned. The tax, introduced on Thursday, October the 1st, was created to help fund the remediation of historical building safety defects. However, new research has warned that the new tax for developers, which is applied to newly constructed homes, could undermine the viability of house building in London amid a continuing shortage of supply in the capital. In 2025, construction started on just 5,547 private homes in London, down 84% from 33,782 in 2015. The crisis prompted ministers to strike a deal with City Hall to implement an emergency package of measures, including a time-limited discount for community infrastructure levy, a tax charged on new developments. I'm Georgina Stansfield, and that was your local news update from the LGR News Desk.
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3: Hi LGR, I'm Harry Georgiou. 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I'm so proud to be representing Cyprus in the Junior Eurovision Song Contest this year. I'll be performing our entry live from Malta on October 24th, so I hope you can tune in. 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

0: 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Good morning from the LGR fam. 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Good morning, my friend. How's it do? How you doing, mate? You alright?
1: Good morning, Tony. Good morning to all the LGR listeners. I'm back in London now, back to sunny London. You know what's strange? Have you noticed when you come back from holiday, especially a hot country like Cyprus, you come to England and it's middle of October, you're going to struggle to guess what you're going to wear the first day you're back, because you don't know if it's hot or cold, so you don't know what to wear. So I'm at that, I was at that position today, but I thought I'd wear a jumper and play it safe. Can always take it off if it gets hot.
0: Okay, Contomanica, you're not wearing Contomanica, you're not wearing shorts or anything.
1: Well, I'm not sure, it's the first day back, I don't know what the weather's like. I mean, it looks alright, so, but it doesn't look hot exactly, does it?
0: It's Sinifios Menos. I'll be doing a weather update today. It'll be mostly cloudy actually today. But maybe
1: an
0: outbreak.
1: Out with me, then.
0: It could be recommended, yeah, definitely.
1: Yeah. Well, we've had some excellent results this weekend, starting with Friday in the Cypriot League in Cyprus. We had Omonia 3, Gamyotis 0. On Saturday in the Premier League, we had Arsenal 2, Leeds United 1, Aston Villa 2, Brentford 2, Chelsea 5, Bournemouth 1. Oh, Chelsea went crazy there. Ipswich Town 2, Fulham 1, Sunderland 0, Brighton 2. Brighton doing ever so well, you know, they're doing very well. In fact, they're third in the table. Then we had Man United versus Tottenham, 1-1. What a game that was. Tottenham were playing very well, actually. But Man United took the lead, and late in the game, Tottenham equalised. But Tottenham are still struggling. They're at the bottom part of the league. They've really got to kick off soon. And in League 2, we had Bristol 1, Barnet 3. Barnet are doing very, very well. They're top of the League 2. They're unbeaten. They're looking really good at the moment. And in the Southern League Division 1 Central, we had Biggleswade 2, Haringey Borough 3, Spartans for South Midlands Premier, Woodford 1, Coffoster 3. In Cyprus, we had Leganés Ipsuna 1, Apollon 3, Apoel 2, Nea Salamina 1. In Greece, AEK 3, Offi 0, Asteras Tripolis 2, Andromedos 1. And yesterday in the Premier League, Sunday, Crystal Palace 3, Nottingham Forest 1, Hull 2, Everton 2, Liverpool 0, Man City 3. Very good win there for Man City. I mean, there's still all these doubts about what's going to happen with Man City with all these sanctions and appeals. Let's see what's going to go on during the season. I hope it don't last too long either. And in Cyprus, we had Anothos 1, Paphos 3, AL 2, Omonia 29s 1, Olympiakos 1, Aris 2. In Greece, Heraklis 2, Livadiakos 0, Kifisha 2, Panatolikos 0, Aris 3, Volos 2, Olympiakos 1, Panathinaikos 0. That game must have been really exciting, local derby. And the league tables as they are at the moment, in Cyprus, AEL on 12, followed by Omonia on 11, Paphos on 10, AEK 9. AEK playing this evening versus Omonia Aradipo. If they win, they go on top with AL. But it's nice to see two different teams at the top like AL. Now, we haven't seen that for a long time. In Greece, we got Panathinaikos on top on 15, followed by AEK on 14, Olympiakos on 13, Balk on 12. In the Premier League, Man City on 18, followed by Arsenal on 15, Brighton 13, Brentford 10, Everton on 10, and Chelsea on 10. It's nice to see Brighton, Brentford, Everton in the top five as well. And tonight in the Premier League, we've got Coventry versus Newcastle. In Cyprus, AK Larnaca versus Omonia Aradipo. In Greece, we've got Balk versus Galamada. Tomorrow, Tuesday, in UEFA Champions League, we've got Lens versus Sporting, Arsenal versus Lille, Atletico Madrid versus Man United, Galatasaray versus Barcelona, Viking versus Bayern Munich, Villarreal versus Napoli. In the Southern League Division 1 Central, we've got Potters Bar versus Haringey Borough. In the Spartan South Midlands Premier, we've got Everett Rovers versus Cobh Fosters. And on Wednesday, in the Spartan South Midlands, on Wednesday in the UEFA Champions League stage, we've got Feyenoord versus Como, Lass versus Liverpool, Aston Villa versus Fenerbahce, Man City versus Paris Saint-Germain, Roma versus Real Madrid, Shakhtar Donetsk versus AEK Athens. And on Thursday, in the UEFA Europa League stage, we got Celtic versus Omonia Nicosia, Lyon versus Crystal Palace, Sparta Prague versus Lillestrøm, Benfica versus Celtic, Bournemouth versus Sturm Graz, Celta Vigo versus Juventus, Rennes versus Offaly Crewe. And the UEFA Conference League, we've got CSKA Sofia versus Monaco, Hajduk Split versus Ajax, Panathinaikos versus Borac Banja, Atalanta versus Bafos, Brighton versus Kuno Zagiris, Hearts versus Nordsjælland, and 20 versus Thun. So it looks like a very exciting and busy football week this week. Let's make the most of it. I wish everyone a good week. Have a good one.
0: Can I have a fantastic, Michael, in your own imitable style? Fantastic.
1: Let's be unique.
0: Fantastic. I'll do it in my style. Thank you, Mike. Have a blessed week, and we'll speak to you on Friday. Take care, my friend.
1: Have a good one, guys.
0: Take care. Keep it LGR.

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3: Hi LGR, I'm Harry Georgiou. Thank you so much for supporting my song, Who I Can Be. I'm so proud to be representing Cyprus in their Junior Eurovision Song Contest this year. I'll be performing our entry live from Malta on October 24th, so I hope you can tune in. 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
1: The owner of a Hampstead butchery says he feels persecuted amid scrutiny over street tables and complaints about the smell of his burger stand. Camden native James Widdowson opened Harley's Butchery and Rotisserie in the leafy Camden neighbourhood last summer, styling it as a traditional English butcher shop with a Basque twist. The shop supplies a mix of specialist poultry and red meat, such as venison wrapped in spinach, alongside hot roasted chicken and smash burgers. But this has not whetted everyone's appetite. Complaints from neighbours about noise and the dreadful and far-reaching smell emanating from the shop's burger stand have seen one local councillor urge Harley's to get its act together. The butchers sought permission from Camden Council to serve alcohol on the premises, as well as extending off-sale hours to between 9 a.m. and 9:30 p.m. every day. The bid drew objections from Hampstead Town Councillor Stephen Stark, Conservative, at a licensing hearing last month, citing late-night noise, antisocial behaviour and the open barbecue. The introduction of the Building Safety Levy, BSL, will worsen London's housing crisis, ministers have been warned. The tax, introduced on Thursday, October the 1st, was created to help fund the remediation of historical building safety defects. However, new research has warned that the new tax for developers, which is applied to newly constructed homes, could undermine the viability of house building in London amid a continuing shortage of supply in the capital. In 2025, construction started on just 5,547 private homes in London, down 84% from 33,782 in 2015. The crisis prompted ministers to strike a deal with City Hall to implement an emergency package of measures, including a time-limited discount for community infrastructure levy, a tax charged on new developments. I'm Georgina Stansfield, and that was your local news update from the LGR News Desk.
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1: The US President says an agreement's been reached for Ukraine and Russia to stop hitting each other's energy infrastructure. Phil Towers has the details.
2: Well, Donald Trump made the claim on social media, urging the two sides not to break the agreement. It came after he announced a deal to buy Russian diesel. He also said perhaps it was time for Ukrainian President Volodymyr Zelensky to step aside for objecting to that. But Mr. Zelensky has welcomed the apparent breakthrough, saying it is good news, despite not being made aware of it. There has also been no word from Moscow as of yet.
1: Yorkshire Wildlife Park say it won't open today. Sales investigations continue into the death of a man who entered the tiger enclosure on Saturday. Another missiles hit Riyadh Airport a day after another strike on the terminal killed 13 people. Yemen's Houthi rebels are claiming responsibility for the attacks. It's the deadliest in the nation since the Iran war broke out. And millions of NHS app users in England can now get alerts when their prescriptions are ready. NHS England says it'll tackle premature trips to the pharmacy. That's the latest from Radio News Hub. I'm Frankie Hersein.
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2: The Prime Minister, Andy Burnham, says the UK would back an energy ceasefire between Russia and Ukraine. That's after the US President Donald Trump claimed earlier on social media that one had been agreed. Meanwhile, another missiles hit Riyadh airport a day after another strike on the terminal killed 13 people. Yemen's Houthi rebels are claiming responsibility for the attacks. The US President Donald Trump is reportedly considering whether to take the fight to the Houthis too. Lynette Nussbacher is a war historian and former British Army intelligence officer.
3: The Americans agreed with the Houthis that as long as the Houthis didn't sink American or Israeli ships, the Americans wouldn't get involved. That means that America has left their partners twisting in the breeze.
2: And an online tool to help domestic abuse survivors to discreetly access vital support has been launched by Nationwide Building Society. 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That's the latest from Radio News Hub. I'm Tanita Sims.
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1: Hi LGR, I'm Harry Georgiou. Thank you so much for supporting my song, Who I Can Be. I'm so proud to be representing Cyprus in the Junior Eurovision Song Contest this year. I'll be performing our entry live from Malta on October 24th, so I hope you can tune in. Thanks for all the love.
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1: Prime Minister Andy Burnham says the UK would back an energy ceasefire between Russia and Ukraine. That's after Donald Trump claimed one had been agreed. The US president earlier posted on social media that the two countries had agreed to immediately halt attacks on each other's energy infrastructure. Next, women's rights are going backwards. That's what 70% of young women are worried about, according to Young Women's Trust, although only 43% of young men share the same concern. Catherine Sachs-Jones is the Trust's CEO.
2: When we look at those attitudes of young men, they are shifting, and we are seeing an increasing number of young men. For example, our research found agreeing with the statement, society would be better off if we went back to more traditional gender roles. And that's really a regressive attitude.
1: And H&V has revealed plans to close its flagship Oxford Street store just 3 years after reopening the site. They've blamed a doubling in rent demands. That's the latest from Radio Newser. I'm Tanita Sims.
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1: Hi, I'm Eli Zaharia, the president of NEPOMAC, the World Organisation for Young Overseas Cypriots. 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
1: The owner of a Hampstead butchery says he feels persecuted amid scrutiny over street tables and complaints about the smell of his burger stand. Camden native James Widdowson opened Harley's Butchery and Rotisserie in the leafy Camden neighbourhood last summer, styling it as a traditional English butcher shop with a Basque twist. The shop supplies a mix of specialist poultry and red meat, such as venison wrapped in spinach, alongside hot roasted chicken and smash burgers. But this has not whetted everyone's appetite. Complaints from neighbours about noise and the dreadful and far-reaching smell emanating from the shop's burger stand have seen one local councillor urge Harley's to get its act together. The butchers sought permission from Camden Council to serve alcohol on the premises, as well as extending off-sale hours to between 9 a.m. and 9:30 p.m. every day. The bid drew objections from Hampstead Town Councillor Stephen Stark, Conservative, at a licensing hearing last month, citing late-night noise, antisocial behaviour and the open barbecue. The introduction of the Building Safety Levy, BSL, will worsen London's housing crisis, ministers have been warned. The tax, introduced on Thursday, October the 1st, was created to help fund the remediation of historical building safety defects. However, new research has warned that the new tax for developers, which is applied to newly constructed homes, could undermine the viability of house building in London amid a continuing shortage of supply in the capital. In 2025, construction started on just 5,547 private homes in London, down 84% from 33,782 in 2015. The crisis prompted ministers to strike a deal with City Hall to implement an emergency package of measures, including a time-limited discount for community infrastructure levy, a tax charged on new developments. I'm Georgina Stansfield, and that was your local news update from the LGR News Desk.
0: One, two, three, go. Back to more of the music you want to hear. 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
1: The owner of a Hampstead butchery says he feels persecuted amid scrutiny over street tables and complaints about the smell of his burger stand. Camden native James Widdowson opened Harley's Butchery and Rotisserie in the leafy Camden neighbourhood last summer, styling it as a traditional English butcher shop with a Basque twist. The shop supplies a mix of specialist poultry and red meat, such as venison wrapped in spinach, alongside hot roasted chicken and smash burgers. But this has not whetted everyone's appetite. Complaints from neighbours about noise and the dreadful and far-reaching smell emanating from the shop's burger stand have seen one local councillor urge Harley's to get its act together. The butchers sought permission from Camden Council to serve alcohol on the premises, as well as extending off-sale hours to between 9 a.m. and 9:30 p.m. every day. The bid drew objections from Hampstead Town Councillor Stephen Stark, Conservative, at a licensing hearing last month, citing late-night noise, antisocial behaviour and the open barbecue. The introduction of the Building Safety Levy, BSL, will worsen London's housing crisis, ministers have been warned. The tax, introduced on Thursday, October the 1st, was created to help fund the remediation of historical building safety defects. However, new research has warned that the new tax for developers, which is applied to newly constructed homes, could undermine the viability of house building in London amid a continuing shortage of supply in the capital. In 2025, construction started on just 5,547 private homes in London, down 84% from 33,782 in 2015. The crisis prompted ministers to strike a deal with City Hall to implement an emergency package of measures, including a time-limited discount for community infrastructure levy, a tax charged on new developments. I'm Georgina Stansfield, and that was your local news update from the LGR News Desk.
0: One, two, three, go. 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
2: Ο Κρίστεο Χάρους στο LGR.

Right, no circular road, long delays, two lanes closed due to overturned car on A406 no circular road eastbound from A105 green lanes, Clockhouse Interchange to Oakford Road. So some delays there on A406 from A105 green lanes. Obviously, quite a bit of traffic on A406, no circular road westbound around A10 again. 25 minutes delayed there, so avoid that if you can. Quite a bit of traffic on A111 Cockfosters Road, southbound before Cockfosters Station, coming from M25. Travel time 15 minutes. NHU, Bergelund, Centraland, Circle, District, some delays there, some cancellations, Hammersmith, Jubilee, all running smoothly. Apart from, obviously, Piccadilly as well, engineering works there, signal failure, and all the rest running smoothly, but always check before you travel.

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1: The owner of a Hampstead butchery says he feels persecuted amid scrutiny over street tables and complaints about the smell of his burger stand. Camden native James Widdowson opened Harley's Butchery and Rotisserie in the leafy Camden neighbourhood last summer, styling it as a traditional English butcher shop with a Basque twist. The shop supplies a mix of specialist poultry and red meat, such as venison wrapped in spinach, alongside hot roasted chicken and smash burgers. But this has not whetted everyone's appetite. Complaints from neighbours about noise and the dreadful and far-reaching smell emanating from the shop's burger stand have seen one local councillor urge Harley's to get its act together. The butchers sought permission from Camden Council to serve alcohol on the premises, as well as extending off-sale hours to between 9 a.m. and 9:30 p.m. every day. The bid drew objections from Hampstead Town Councillor Stephen Stark, Conservative, at a licensing hearing last month, citing late-night noise, antisocial behaviour and the open barbecue. The introduction of the Building Safety Levy, BSL, will worsen London's housing crisis, ministers have been warned. The tax, introduced on Thursday, October the 1st, was created to help fund the remediation of historical building safety defects. However, new research has warned that the new tax for developers, which is applied to newly constructed homes, could undermine the viability of house building in London amid a continuing shortage of supply in the capital. In 2025, construction started on just 5,547 private homes in London, down 84% from 33,782 in 2015. The crisis prompted ministers to strike a deal with City Hall to implement an emergency package of measures, including a time-limited discount for community infrastructure levy, a tax charged on new developments. I'm Georgina Stansfield, and that was your local news update from the LGR News Desk.
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0: One, two, three, go. 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
1: Prime Minister has told MPs he will seek a closer relationship with the EU.
2: Together, these deals will add the equivalent of over £10 billion per year to the UK economy by 2040, with the potential to add significantly more. We should not turn our backs on this opportunity, Mr. Speaker.
1: It comes from a Commons address today where he insisted the status quo is not good enough for Britain. A health and safety investigation has been launched into the death of a man who was killed by a tiger at Yorkshire Wildlife Park. That comes from the City of Doncaster Council, who are the licensing authority. The park had been expected to open again today, but has remained shut. And former England striker Andy Carroll has thanked the public for their support after revealing he was sexually assaulted by a man. Speaking to Football Uncensored, the 37-year-old says, "I've been beating myself up about it, and as soon as I said it, the support that I've received has been massive." That's the latest from Radio News Hub. I'm Georgia Lee.
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1: The Prime Minister has told MPs he will seek a closer relationship with the EU.
2: All sides of this House will get behind the government's efforts to land a positive outcome. It is a chance to cut costs and bureaucracy for sectors like farming.
1: It comes from a Commons address today where he insisted the status quo is not good enough for Britain. A public inquiry will examine the deaths of two men who were killed during a terror attack at Manchester's Heaton Park synagogue in October last year. That's from the Home Secretary Shabana Mahmood, who says this will ensure that all evidence can be heard, including any sensitive national security material that could not otherwise be fully heard in the coroner's court. And a health and safety investigation has been launched into the death of a man who was killed by a tiger at Yorkshire Wildlife Park. That comes from the City of Doncaster Council, who are the licensing authority. That's the latest from Radio News Hub. I'm Georgia Lee.
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1: Hi LGR, I'm Harry Georgiou. Thank you so much for supporting my song, Who I Can Be. I'm so proud to be representing Cyprus in the Junior Eurovision Song Contest this year. I'll be performing our entry live from Malta on October 24th, so I hope you can tune in. Thanks for all the love.
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1: Prime Minister has told MPs he will seek a closer relationship with the EU.
2: Together, these deals will add the equivalent of over £10 billion per year to the UK economy by 2040, with the potential to add significantly more. We should not turn our backs on this opportunity.
1: It comes from a Commons address today where he insisted the status quo is not good enough for Britain. A public inquiry will examine the deaths of two men who were killed during a terror attack at Manchester's Heaton Park Synagogue in October last year. That's from the Home Secretary Shabana Mahmood, who says this will ensure that all evidence can be heard, including any sensitive national security material that could not otherwise be fully heard in the coroner's court. And Strictly Come Dancing contestant Delta Goodrum said she is gutted that she'll miss next week's show after suffering a rib injury. Strictly have given her and partner Kai Widdrington a pass to the next round. That's the latest from Radio News Hub. I'm Georgia Lee.
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1: The Prime Minister has told MPs he will seek a closer relationship with the EU.
2: All sides of this House will get behind the government's efforts to land a positive outcome. It is a chance to cut costs and bureaucracy for sectors like farming.
1: It comes from a Commons address today where he insisted the status quo is not good enough for Britain. A public inquiry will examine the deaths of two men who were killed during a terror attack at Manchester's Heaton Park synagogue in October last year. That's from the Home Secretary Shabana Mahmood, who says this will ensure that all evidence can be heard, including any sensitive national security material that could not otherwise be heard in the coroner's court. And Strictly Come Dancing contestant Delta Goodrem says she's gutted that she'll miss next week's show after suffering a rib injury. Strictly have given her and partner Kai Widdrington a pass to the next round. That's the latest from Radio News Hub. I'm Georgia Lee.
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1: Hi LGR, I'm Harry Georgiou. Thank you so much for supporting my song, Who I Can Be. I'm so proud to be representing Cyprus in the Junior Eurovision Song Contest this year. I'll be performing our entry live from Malta on October 24th, so I hope you can tune in. 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